0: 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Que pases buen día. Saludos, Antenita.
1: 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Remember, friends, both boys and girls, that you can listen to us and also watch us on antenita.es. We hope you have a wonderful day. Greetings from Antenita.

0: What?
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0: They don't? Well, what am I thinking of?
1: Monkeys.
0: Oh, well, in that case...
2: Monkeys, I like monkeys. I like how they swim in the ocean.
1: No,
2: I like...
1: that's fish.
0: Oh, I see.

0: Frogs.
1: Oh. Gotta like frogs.
0: Yeah.
1: Yeah. Running through a maze for some cheese.
0: No.
1: Oh.
0: That's mice.
1: Oh, mice. Mice. I like mice. I like how they say yee-haw, yee-haw.
0: They go squeak, squeak.
1: Mm.
0: That's a dog.

0: right. That's like I said. Elephants, I like elephants.
1: You don't know anything about animals.
0: I do so.
1: You're silly.
0: Am not.

0: 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Esto es Peque Radio, es martes 22.
1: I love being by your side. I love listening to songs with you. I love sharing these moments. It's Tuesday the 22nd.

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2: 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I love sharing these moments. 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
1: 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This is my little brother George. This is Mummy Pig. 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
1: I love being by your side. I love listening to songs with you. I love sharing these moments. It's Tuesday the 22nd.

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1: It's la lechuza, the owl. 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We'll sing this song really softly. And when we say, shh, you say, shh. 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
1: I love being by your side. I love listening to songs with you. I love sharing these moments. It's Tuesday the 22nd.

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1: I love being by your side. I love listening to songs with you. I love sharing these moments. It's Tuesday the 22nd.

0: Why, when he was a young warthog.
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0: Very nice.
2: Thanks.
0: He found his aroma lacked a certain appeal. He could clear the savannah after every meal.
1: I'm a sensitive soul, though I seem thick-skinned. And it hurt that my friends never stood downwind. And oh, the shame!
3: What's a shame?
1: What a change in my name!
3: Oh, what's in a name?
1: And I got downhearted.
3: How did you feel?
1: Every time that I...
0: Pumbaa, not in front of the kids.
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1: I love being by your side. I love listening to songs with you. I love sharing these moments. It's Tuesday the 22nd.

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1: 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We hope you have a wonderful day. 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

Hey, ghouls! Catty Noir here, your favorite monster pop star. I've managed to get my paws on the hot new Monster High song. Enjoy!

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We're still looking for some awesome talent to star in the new Monster High music video. And since practice makes perfect, you better get started.